high peak of his ability. There's no place for his people. Ford in the white teeth. In the white teeth.

Hiring. Stand in. Welcome. 88.4. As Wichita falls, so falls Wichita falls. 4. As Wichita falls, so falls Wichita falls.

that sprawling mountain, both stood standing there. 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

0: You got me rocking and a rolling, rocking and a reeling, bobbering, pop, pop, pop, bobbering. You got me rocking and a rolling, rocking and a reeling, bobbering, pop, pop, pop, bobbering.
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2: One more time.

Y'all can't handle the truth in a courtroom of lies. Purges the jurors, witnesses, spies. Crooked lawyers, false indictments publicized. It's entertainment, the arraignments, the subpoenas. High-profile gladiators in bloodthirsty arenas. Enter the dragon, black robe, crooked balance. Souls bought and sold and paroled for 30 talents. Court reporter, catch the circus on the paper.

deceiving sabers, doing injury to their neighbors, for status, gratis, apparatus, and legal waivers. See the bailiff, representing security, holding the word of God, soliciting perjury, the prosecution,

defendant is dependent on the system, totally void of judgment, purposely made to twist them, emotional victim, blackmailed by the henchmen, framed by intentions, inventions whereby they lynch men. Enter the false witness, slandering the accused, planting the seed, openly showing he's being used to discredit, edit, headed for the alleged, smearing the individual, fearing the unsuspected, expert witness, the paid authority, made a priority to deceive the majority.

Native swine, a generation pure in its own mind. Legal extortion, blown out of proportion, in vain deceit, the truth is obsolete. Only two positions, victimizer or victim, both end up in destruction, trust.

For empty traditions, reaching social position, teaching ambition to support the family superstition. When the son of addition is commander in chief, the standard is thief. Brethren, can we candidly speak? Woe to the men, trusting in the chariots, them leaning on horses, they run their intellectual sources. Counterfeit wisdom, creating the illusion of freedom, confusion consumes them. Every word they speak, it then turns them outwardly white. Internally, they're absent the light, them trapped in the night, and bondage to the cane of the night. Under the curse, evil men waxing more worse, facts in the first. Angelic being cast to the earth, it's time for rebirth, burning up the branch and the root. The empty pursuits of every tree bearing the wrong fruit, turning me ill. Let him who stole no longer steal. Oh, Israel, surrender for Jehovah is real. How long will you sleep? Troubled by the thoughts that you keep, the idols you heap, causing the destruction you reap. Judgment is come, find it and return to the

Hey, yo, what up, y'all? It's Track Life, live on the streets of Los Angeles right now. Shout out to Germany, you know what I'm saying? My man, Uncle Core, Future Classic Show. Y'all better turn this music up right now. Let's go.

0: 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We'll call the place grafted. Mountains, fountains of contaminated water you can drink.
1: 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Rattle be my mind by these faces in the walls. A thin line is walked. I reach into the night, seize the day.

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I'm under pressure, are you under too? Where my head's at, can't see you anymore, you get that. What I gotta do for you is let go. What I gotta do for me is step back. I paint the wall in my bed,

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All the things I can't control. I know there's no point in that, but my eye was off the ball. I'll translate again. I don't care at all. People in power, this side, that side. Feels like school. Cracks in the window, cracks in the wall. Can you have it all and not know it? Feels like fuck all. The tree that I'm next to write this took 100 years to grow to get here. And I think I know it all. I can hear the birds sing. What a thing. Can't wait to get home and see my missus own. See what's in the fridge. That's the thing. Can you have it all and not think? Why aren't I as big as what's his face or as big as him? But there's problems here though, and they're not over. Till the kids aren't hungry, it's not over. We're not closer. Before I know it, I'm grown up. Before I know it, it'll all be over. And what I've done here, be behind my shoulder. Leave behind. Can you have it all? And barely realize. I hope not.

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Of course, it's important to take a look back on all the

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Confetti holes in your body, leaning out the window for the rush. Yellow tooth slug in my face, snug in the backseat with the suede. Pull a pot cut to the brim, ice in it sound like snakes. Juice in it got me halfway, I don't give a fuck what they think. One-sided story with you hoes, I keep these boys mad with me though. Bitter when you giving me advice, that jealousy be present in your tongue. Had to learn to do it on my own, to keep these niggas.